could take them with me, well, you know I would, well, you know I would. If I could show them all the things that I've seen, I wish I could, Lord, I wish I could, Lord, I wish I could.

Some people stay alive, some for a moment. Some hearts they set alight just to be frozen. And so we're out of time.